masterpiece. 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

0: Die vier am Morgen. 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
1: I had a dream. I got everything I wanted. Not what you think.

0: 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Track von Asaf Avidan. One Day im Wankelmut Remix. Ein tipptopp Montagabend. Hier ist Bremen 4 mit Nesta jetzt am Start. Right there with you.
1: I've known you since we're 18, but it feels like forever. You've seen me through the highs and lows, late nights together. Driving around the city, going nowhere, doing nothing.

gents. 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Ghetto and Blues.